God. 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But don't you give up. 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Look to the good side. Things could be twice as bad.

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He saved my life. 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Just sing out your testimony for a second. 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He healed me from shame. 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

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They just gonna cheat my check. 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

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He's not much on looks, he's no hero out of books, but I love him. Yes, I love him.

He isn't true. He beats me too. What can I do? Oh, my man, I love him so. He'll never know. All my life is just despair. But I don't care when he takes me in his arms. The world is bright. All right. What's the difference if I say